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0: clear that up when he first sends it over.
1: We first, staff at the hospital are reporting that a battery is on fire. Crew's investigating. Over.
0: Albany first, roger out.
2: Six AR, this is Perth first, over.
0: Perth first, send over.
2: Incident is DBA valid. There was a small car fire in the car park. Crews going to work will be 20 minutes, over.
0: First, roger.
2: 6 AR, Malaga.
0: Malaga, send over.
3: We'll make this a second alarm rescue. St. John's Police on site. One person still within the vehicle. Over.
0: Malaga, roger out.

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0: 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Over.
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1: Albany First, send over.
0: Albany First, this alarm is activated in Zone 12 in the mental health ward. It's a phone battery, lithium-ion phone battery. No backup required. Crews are extinguishing, over.
1: Albany First, roger on.

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0: 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The battery has been placed in a bucket of water. The crews are returning station to get the fans to ventilate. 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
1: Nobody first, roger up.

0: Duck and Press Bath, Buckingham, Bar P1. 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Over.
1: First Bath, Wilco, out.
0: Fremantle first, over.
1: Fremantle first, send over.
0: 6R, we've accessed the premises. We cannot get inside. However, we have done a 360, nothing on a smoke 5, use a tick. The security alarm has stopped sounding, so we'll put this down as a PFA fault. We're available, over.
1: Fremantle first, roger out.

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0: Belmont Pump, roger, ITU6 out of Kiara, over.
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0: Kiara, roger out.
3: Melbourne first, over.
0: FS, send over.
3: We first, the crews are currently ventilating, expecting to be here for about an hour and a half, over.
0: Melbourne first, roger.
1: Can I have a...
0: Send over.
1: Captain, first alarm, scrub fire in a bacon lock. 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Suspicious, over.
0: Kensington, roger.

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0: 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Casualty still within vehicle, will be on scene approximately 45 minutes over.
1: Malaga, roger out.

0: 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Over.
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0: 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Over.
1: Belmont Pump, roger out.
2: Kensington, send over.
1: Kensington,
2: fire extinguished with about 20 square metres. We're departing and available over.
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0: 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It was set off by workmen. We have isolated the zone. We're leaving it with the workmen, and we're available radio over.
1: Douglas first, roger out.

0: Wilson Park, we'll call out to you. 6 out of Vincent, first over. Vincent first, normal road conditions, over.
1: Roger, just arriving. Normal road, over.
0: Vincent first, right to you. 6 out of Vincent, second, over.
1: Vincent second, send, over.
0: Vincent second, normal road, over.
1: Vincent second, proceeding normal road, out.

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1: Post second, send over.
0: They are, this alarm's activated in zone 21, basement. Crews are investigating. Over.
1: Post second, roger out.
0: They are per second, server to last, no backup required. Over.
1: Per second, roger out to you, 600 Douglas, second over.
0: 600 second, we're available.
1: Douglas, second, roger out.
0: 600 from Osmond Park, over.
1: Osmond, send over.
0: Crews are still currently trying to gain access. We've checked the entire perimeter. There is smoke inside the house. Classified second alarm. Can stand down, Vincent, second over.
1: On Park Wilco, out to you, 6 hours to Vincent, second over.

0: SAR from Belmont. Incident updated via P1. We are available. Over.
1: Belmont, roger.
2: 6 hour, Malaga.
1: Malaga, send over.
2: Casual air has been released from the vehicle. Now in the hands of St. John's. Area has been made safe. Vehicle is handed over to WAPO. Both crews made up and we're returning home stations. Over.
1: Malaga, roger. Six out of instant second, you can stand down, over.

0: from Oslo Park, over.
1: Oslo Park, send over.
0: Yeah, we gained access to this house. It's smoke logged. Confirm it was put on a stove. We will require SET for fans to ventilate the premise, though. Over.
1: Oslo Park, Wilco, can you advise road conditions for SET? Over.
0: Yeah, fire call conditions, please.
1: Oslo Park, Wilco, out.

0: 6 out of Malaga, call from premises, false alarm, over.
1: Yeah, Malaga, acknowledge, proceeding, normal roads, over.
0: 6 out of Malaga, you can stand down from the call, Vincent, I will be primary, over.

0: Tower from Vincent Second. Crew reports this alarm is activated. Zone 21. Crew investigating, over.
1: Vincent Second, roger.

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0: Check up on Vincent first. We've been released from this incident. We had two firefighters in VA, assisted in ventilation. We're responsible.
2: Osborne Park.

0: Amazon Park. Go ahead, over.
1: Yeah, we've effectively been able to ventilate this premise using the air conditioning. You can stand SET down, over.
0: Osborne Park, Wilco, out 6AR to Osborne Park, SET, you can stand down, over. Osborne Park, SET, roger, out.

0: Kensington. This alarm has been activated in room 311, zone 31. 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
1: Yep, this is fuel alarm structure. Cause was accidental. Hot on the stove. We used two firefighters in VA and ventilated. Dollar damage is $1,000. We've left it with the neighbours and we've left notifications for the owners to contact us. We've been able to secure the property and we have made the area safe and Osborne Park available. Over.
0: Osborne Park, roger.

0: 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Houston, DJ Ballard, Steve from Michelle, I reset and left with staff available. Hello.
1: Roger out.

0: from Vincent second. We're going to take this call primary as Vincent first, just tidying up some VA sets from the last job. Over.
1: Vincent second, roger, you on our primary, over.

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0: Victor Bauer from Vincent Second Group. Voice alarm is activated. Zone 4, ground, tenancy 3. Crew investigating, over.
1: Vincent Second, roger.
2: They are, this is Rolly Stone, Urban Pump. They're responding normal road to this vehicle leaking diesel, Admiral Road, Bedfordale. Lieutenant and crew of 4 will be the pump only.
1: Rolly Stone, Fairfresh, Urban Pump, roger.

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0: Turning out to report, it's actually on a Wallangara drive, I think.
1: Bedfordel 3-4, roger.
0: I believe that's Durand Drive, which is actually from into Bungendore Park.

0: 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I believe it's the car park to the south of your station. 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

0: 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Merox 7-5.
1: We're going to be slightly delayed, we're conducting road crash rescue training in the rear yard, over.
0: Merox 7-5, roger.
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0: This is a 4-4. We can't see anything. We're just checking a bit more, but you can stand down all appliances coming this way, over.
1: Bedfordale 3-4, roger, at G6A, Rolling Stone pump, stand down, over.
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0: 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We've left the entrance to the bunker door park. There is no fire at say 4-4. 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Over.
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1: That's roger.
0: Exile from Vincent second, incident closure via P1, we're available, over.
1: Vincent second, roger.

0: AR Fremantle second.
1: Fremantle second, send over.
0: So I will make this a first alarm traffic crash. Incident is as described. We have a 40-year-old patient in the front seat, suffering from shock. We're just going to keep him in situ until St. John's gets here. Currently managing isolations and spills. Police are in attendance. We'll be here for approximately 40 minutes over.
1: Fremantle second, Roger. He's our Coburn stand down over.
2: Roger, Coburn standing down.
1: And Roger.

0: SAR from Hardelli. We're doing some UVP inspections and we'll be delayed turnout. Over.
1: Hardelli, roger. Delayed radio, over.
2: It's Osborne Park, Fossil, I'm up.

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1: Osborne Park, send over.
0: Osborne Park,
1: false alarm, over. Yeah, proceed. Alright.
0: Osborne Park, roger, G6, deck with second, stand down, over.
2: Deck with second, what about?
0: Deck with second, roger, up.

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1: We're just driving, we've got to pump up some tyres and get some fuel, over.

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1: Yeah, we can attend that, over.
0: 6R2, Joondalup, roger. Out 6R to Wangaroo, stand down, over.
1: 6R2, Wangaroo, acknowledge, out.

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1: Oscar Fox, send over.
0: The alarm's been activated by a manual call point. False alarm, you can stand back it over.
1: Osborne Park, roger it. At 268, a second stand down, over.
0: Available.
1: That second, roger it.
0: Terminal second, ICMP1, we're available, over.
1: Terminal second, roger it.

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0: down and out. Vehicle structure 41 Avon Road, crew of 3.
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1: Yep, 10% Alpha.
0: Angel, have we got Waypole attending this job? We've got one gate lane in the middle of the road. We've got the alfresco to, I believe, 41 Avon Road. There's no structural damage to the house as such. It's just a makeshift Bunnings alfresco that's been taken out, and the back fence is fully exposed, but no owners at this house. It looks vacant. Over.
1: Yeah, Chip, roger. The incident came from police. We will check with them. Over.
0: Roger that.

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0: Tango.
1: Marlena Light Tango, go ahead, over.
0: 566, was there any other vehicles allocated to this fire? Over.
1: And Helena Light Tanker 34 was also attached. Over.
0: Yeah, could we have another 34 to this address, Kingston Street, Mount Helena? It's just basically a reignition from a previous fire a couple of days ago. Over.
1: Helena Light Tanker, Wilco, we'll get another 34. Over.
0: Light Tanker out.
2: Belmont pump, over.
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0: This is Yanchep, over.
1: Yanchep, go ahead, over.
0: 6 ARC, we've left in the hands of the staff at the storage centre, National Storage. They've got contractors out to come and repair the gate as per our phone call. We're not waiting around for Waypole. We've advised them. We've made the scene safe and returned to the station, over.
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6VR to Mount Helena, light tanker, over. 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
0: 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Keep normal other vehicles coming normal road.
1: 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Out to 6AR to Minook. Did you receive last? Over.
2: 6AR from Minook. Acknowledge we're proceeding normal road.
1: Murdoch, roger, out to you, 6AR, Fremantle, second, did you receive last, over.
2: 6AR, Fremantle, second, acknowledge, proceeding normal road, we're 30 seconds out, over.
1: Fremantle, second, roger, out.
0: 6AR from Coban, this is address is 43A Dulett Street, where you can see some smoke, might be a barbecue, we'll investigate.
1: Coban, roger out.

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0: 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The owner is going to extinguish it where it's made up and available.
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0: Crew reports alarm in zone 4, ceiling space, comms room, over.
1: Butler, roger out.
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0: 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Can stand down there, not the flight over.
1: Butler, roger, out to 16R2, do not let me, can stand down, over.
2: Roger, 11 heading.
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0: Alarm is activated due to ants in a detector in the roof above the comms room. In zone 4, we are looking to see if we can remove them and reset or isolate the zone. Over.
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0: 6AR from Welsh Call Second. Could you please also add Welsh Call First LT to this call? They're following behind us, over.
1: 4 Second will go out.
2: Maddington, we're delayed at a rail crossing, over.
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1: Armadale first, roger out.

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0: We're in the incident at Kingston Street, Madalena, leaving it with the owner with a Bobcat and a fire trailer. Estimated area, approximately 1 hectare, over.
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0: 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We have a small fire in the rear bedroom of a brick and tin single story residential property. Everyone's accounted for. You can stand back up down. Over.
1: Bennington, roger out to you, 6R2, Welsh 4 second. You can stand down. Over.
2: Welsh 4 second. And first LT, acknowledge stand down. Roll over.
1: Welsh 4 second, roger out to you, 6R2, Canning Valley. You can stand down. Over.
2: Canning Valley, acknowledge standing down. Roll over.
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0: Address correction, we think this is number 75 Spears, owner burning off illegally. We are just investigating at the moment to see whether we can get it put out, and we'll come back to you in about 10 minutes. Over.
1: Oakford, roger out.

0: Good afternoon, Meddington. 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
0: 6 out of 5 has been extinguished. Crews are in overhaul and are ventilating the premise. Be here for 1 hour. Over.
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0: would you like us to contact after hours for this incident, over?
1: Butler, last communication was unreadable. We're just moving location, over.
0: Butler, would you like us to contact after hours for this incident, over?
1: Butler, affirmative, you can contact after hours and we'll also send an email from station, over.

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1: Oakford, go ahead, over.
0: 5P Oakford, this is actually 6767 Spears Drive, Oakford. Classify as a first alarm tree grass scrub fire. It's an escaped illegal burn. It's burnt out 20 metres by 10 metres, but it's out on arrival. We're going to mop up. We'll be here about probably about 40 minutes to an hour. Just getting access at the moment. Over.
1: Oakford, roger out.

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0: My buddy, Jared Alatenka.
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0: It's 6. We've got a smouldering pile here about 5x5. No permit for this burn. We're going to put some water on it and make it safe. We'll be here about an hour. Over.
1: Charizard Lightenka, roger out.
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0: 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This was an illegal burn, left unattended. We'll report it to the Shire as the area is a repeat offender for this. Over. 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
0: 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Lieutenant Hyatt, cruise 3, over. 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
0: To report a smoke or a loo, over.
1: Undaring Deputy 2, roger, out.

0: 6IP, this is Sawyers Valley Light Tanker turning out to Dunham Glen, Wooraloo. Over.
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1: Jibo Light Tanker, roger, out.
0: Yes, Jibo Light Tanker, can you advise Soyuz Valley that we will be on channel 346, over.
1: Hello, Wilco Zouda, Soyuz Valley. Did you receive the last over?
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0: Pick up Heath, Mandarin and Debbie 2, arrived 6-6, first alarm, just mission from previous, incoming units can come normal road, over.
1: Daring Deputy, roger, out to you, out of Soyuz Valley, acknowledge normal road conditions, over.
2: Peace, the Soyuz Valley light tanker, acknowledging normal road, over.
1: Soyuz Valley, out to you, 6 hour to Chidlow, acknowledge normal road conditions, over.
0: Chito light tanker, say again your last, over.
1: 6 hour to Chidlow light tanker, big normal road, over.
0: Chidlow light tanker, normal road, over.
1: Chidlow, roger, out.
0: Six IP, Wooraloo 4-4, we're about to turn. Crew of four, acknowledge normal road. Over.
1: Wooraloo, roger, out.

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0: 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Smoke, it's a reignition of a hazard reduction burn, I think. We're making contact with the deputy now, over.
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1: Albany first, roger, out.
2: 6IP, Mundaran Deputy 2, over.
1: Mundaran Deputy 2, and over.
2: You can stand down Sawyers Valley and Chidlow light tankers. Wurrulu will be able to handle this by themselves, over.
1: Mundaran Deputy, we're out to you, 6 out of Sawyers Valley light tanker. You can stand down, over.
3: 65P, this is Sawyers Valley light tanker acknowledging we're standing down, over.
1: Sawyers Valley, roger, out to you, 6 hour to Chidlow light tanker. You can stand down, over.
0: Yeah, roger, 6IP, we're just arriving on scene anyway. We'll make contact, over.
1: Hello, roger, out.

0: SIP. This is Chidlow 4, turning out to incident in Waraloo. We're travelling normal route. Over.
1: Chidlow 4-4 from the Mundaring Deputy 2, you can stand down, over.
0: It was my understanding from the deputy that he still wanted the heavy to attend. Can you please confirm, over?
1: Chidlow 4-4, Wilco, out to you, 6 hour to Mundaring Deputy 2, over.
2: That's negative on the other heavy. We've got the 4-4 here and it's just about out now, over.
1: Mundaring Deputy 2, roger to you, 6 hour to Chidlow 4-4, confirm stand down, over.
0: 4-4, stand down, over.
1: Chidlow 4-4, roger, out.
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0: 25E, Mundaring Deputy 2.
1: Mundaring Deputy 2, send over.
0: I'm going to leave this in the hands of Wooraloo, and I'll be standing down, returning to home address. Over.
1: Mundaring Deputy 2, roger, out.

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1: 4-4, send over.
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1: Waterloo 4.4, roger, out.

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1: We've got a bright mundane. 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It's about 50 square metres. It's pretty much out, but we'll just put some water on the ground.
0: Call up 4.4, roger, out.

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1: Perth third, roger. Out to you, 6 out of Perth second. 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
1: Second sent. 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
0: The DBA fault, no reason for activation. We've isolated. There's no one currently on site to leave it with. Could you contact after hours and let them know that we have an isolate in the sprinkler system? 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
1: Second, okay.

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0: 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Yeah.

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1: Roger, out to you, 6R Wangaroo. You can stand down. Over.
0: 6R Wangaroo, we'll go. Available. Over.
1: Wangaroo, Roger. 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
2: Alright,
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1: VFRS, Roger. Out.

0: 6 AM to Welsh Wall first, over.
1: First end, over.
0: Welsh Wall first, call from Premises Advise, false alarm, you can proceed on 4 over.

0: Vila.
1: Vila, send.
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0: Turning out grass tree scrub fire, Galar Road, over.
1: Westland 3.4, roger, down.

0: I will call this a first alarm rubbish. It's a 5x7 metre backyard fire. The address on this one is actually 332 Maddington Road. We'll be here approximately 15 minutes.
1: Maddington, roger. Yeah.

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1: Cardup, set.
0: We think quite follow this as a third alarm rescue. We've got a Suzuki, sorry, a D-Max Ute versus Thompson coach bus. We've got one male casualty trapped heavily in the D-Max Ute. We've got multiple casualties with minor injuries, one with major injuries from the Thompson's coach bus. More to follow, over.
1: Cut up, set, over.
0: It's currently been sectorised with SO Nicholas as IC. We've got Station Officer Copeland as Operations Officer, and we have the Volunteer Captain as the Sector Commander looking after triage with casualties. Want to follow, over?
1: Cut up, set, over.
0: Whitehall is in attendance. St John's have just arrived. Traffic management is in hand. Over.

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0: 6AR to West Swan Appliances. You can stand down from the metal loop instant. West Swan 2.4, acknowledge. Over.
1: West Swan 2.4, acknowledged. Over.
0: West Swan 2.4, roger out to you. 6AR to West Swan 3.4, acknowledge. Over.
2: West Swan 3.4, acknowledged. Over.
0: From 3.4, out to you, 6AR to West Swan BFE Light Tanker 1, acknowledge, over.
3: West Swan Light Tanker 1, acknowledge, stand down.
0: West Swan Light Tanker 1, roger, down. Yeah.

0: XAR from Mannington into an enclosure via P1. We're available, over. XAR from Cardup, there's a sitrep on P1. Further to that, we'll be here probably for an estimated 45 minutes, over.
1: Roger.

0: is Lower Chittering, Light Tanker 1 and Light Tanker 2 turning out to incident on Thunder Gertrudis. Over.
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1: okay.
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0: 6IP, this is lower tittering, light tanker 2.
1: Lower tittering, light tanker 2, send over.
0: We've arrived to the property on San Gertrudis. It is a very small bonfire and the owner is currently extinguishing it. Over.
1: Lower tittering, light tanker 2, roger out.

got the lowered Citroen light tanker to final summary for this incident on Santa Gertrudis. The owner has extinguished the bonfire. We've had a chat about the permitting system, and we've left it with the owners. Over.

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0: 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Pinjarra light tanker in 3-4, turning out 3 grass scrub fire, Paceway Court, Pinjarra.
1: Roger. Yeah.

0: Victor, this is Singer.
1: Send, over.
0: We're at Broad 66. This would be first alarm scrub fire. No backup required.
1: Singer, roger. Out.
2: 6R Kensington classification, first alarm mobile property will be in for about 15 minutes. Just a smouldering fire within the cab of the vehicle, over.
1: Kensington, roger.

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0: Sakurana. We have been released from this incident. We are returning to station unavailable due to decontamination.
1: Granada, roger. Yeah.

0: Sterben verwendet haben. So we've been released from this incident also, and likewise unavailable due to PPC, and got an engine warning light on the dash of the pump as well, over.
1: Cobran, roger, have you made contact with Fleet Tech, over.
0: Thank you.
1: Roger, now.
2: From Carter, there's a seat rep on P1.
1: Roger.

0: This is Jara.
1: Jara, send. I know.
0: Extinguished all fire, blacked out the area. Unable to find the cause of this fire. Blacked out the area. Made left safe and returning to station.
1: Jara, roger.

0: turf and cut up in my sites left in the hands of white poles. We are unavailable due to the contaminated PPC.
1: Roger, you have to advise total number of injuries. Over.
0: Cut up, can you repeat your line?
1: Cut up, just are you able to advise total number of injured persons from this incident? Over.
0: We have two that were in serious condition and probably 15 with minor injuries.
1: Cut up, Roger. Thank you.
0: Yeah.

0: DO Health and Safety, departing the scene, return to home address, over.
1: DO Health and Safety, roger, out.

0: first arrived. Also, plumber also on scene.
1: Scan first. Roger. Out.

0: they are from Geraldton First, incident summary by P1, over.
1: Geraldton First, roger, now.

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0: Tower from Fremantle Perth.
1: Fremantle Perth, Sam, over.
0: Out from Fremantle Perth. Alarm activated, zone 4, crews investigating. No sign of stand down backup, over.
1: Fremantle Perth, roger, out to you, 6 out of Fremantle Second, you can stand down, over.
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0: say three men on first ever.
1: Three men on first, Tim, over.
0: Class has zone correction in zone 24, no reasons for activation. We've reset the panel, left it with staff, getting them to notify their agents. We're available, over.
1: Criminal first, roger.

0: Kensington, this is the first alarm, property fire, you can stand all back up down, I'll give you more information shortly.
1: Roger, out to you, 6 hours, the incoming appliances, Waterford, incident, you can stand down, about a second, acknowledge, over.
0: Second, acknowledge, over.
1: Second, Roger, out to you, 6 hours, Washwell first, you can stand down, over.
2: Wilco, out.

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1: Kensington, over.
0: Kensington, this was a out of control cooking fire in the kitchen. Fire's been extinguished. We're just ventilating the property with a positive pressure ventilation fan. Gas and power's isolated. Residents who are in attendance will be here for about 15 minutes, 7.
1: Kensington, roger.

0: Peaks out from Malaga Palm.
1: Malaga set.
0: This alarm's activated in zone 10. Crews investigating. Over.
1: Malaga, roger.

0: from Malaga. Can we get a status on this alarm? Over.
1: Lower status update, 2150 hours, thermal normal status. Over.
0: Sorry, could you repeat that message? Came through, yeah, broken. Over.
1: Malaga, last update at 2150 hours, 50 hours, thermal, normal status. Over.
0: Roger, out.

0: SAR, this is Fremantle First, over.
1: Fremantle First, Sam, over.
0: Six, first alarm hazmat, incident is as described, we're just putting some kitty litter down, going to let it air out and told residents to leave the area alone overnight. We'll be here for approximately 20 minutes, over.
1: Fremantle First, roger. Out.
2: 6R from Malaga, over.
1: Malaga, send, over.
2: This one's activated in zone 10, level 1, smoke detector. We've checked the area, no sign of fire, no reason for activation. DBA fault, isolated, left in management, they're going to contact their agent. We are made of returning, over.
1: Malaga, roger. Yeah.
0: Yeah, same. Bye-bye.

0: me real second.
1: Colonel, 10-10, over.
0: Roger, I've got a fire, please stand back up down, and crews are investigating zone 1, over.
1: Colonel, second, Roger, to you, 6AR to Murdoch, you can stand down, over.
2: 6 Alpha Murdoch, Nivali, stand down, we're available, over.
1: Aggression, Murdoch, Roger, out.

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0: 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Police are in attendance. We've made up and available, over.
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0: 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Yeah, Sigar, this is a single vehicle rollover. No one trapped. Isolated the battery, made up, and leaving it in the hands of Waypol and returning to station.
1: Pinjera, roger. Out.

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0: 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Formal review will be made by Vincent first, over.

0: 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Yes, exactly. First alarm property fire. The car is out on a roll caused by mechanical failure of the engine. We're just checking for heat in the vehicle. We'll be here for approximately 15 minutes.
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1: Mammoth Alpha 10, 7.
0: Yeah, classified as a JF. Occupants have got a small fire in a fire pit. It's all safe. We're leaving with occupants. Return to station. Over.
1: Mammoth Alpha, roger.

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0: Classify as first alarm, scrub, it's in an area. It's contained, not quite under control at the moment, but we'll have sufficient resources. It's under the power lines in the easement. Get to work with light tanker hose reel. 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

0: remained under control. 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

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Course is a campfire. Deliberate. 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
0: 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We're available.
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1: Evertine 3-4, roger, out.

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1: 7x34, roger, yeah.

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0: We've spoken to the residents at 32 Wattle, and they can smell a toxic smell. They believe from behind a property on their, from their residence. We're now investigating, and we'll notify as soon as possible. Over.
1: 7 times 3 4, roger.

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1: 934,
0: over. We've investigated the area, driven down some of the back roads surrounding Wattle Road. No any fires currently lit. We are returning to station, over.
1: 934, roger. Yeah.

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1: Kimberley 2nd, roger.

0: Pick up from Kalgoorlie Firth, update by Iris, over.
1: Kalgoorlie Firth, roger.
0: From Kalgoorlie Firth, the update's just come through, gone through. We'll be here for approximately half an hour, over.
1: Kalgoorlie First, roger. E6R to Kalgoorlie Second, you can stand down, over.
2: Kalgoorlie Second, acknowledging stand down and returning to station, over.
1: Kalgoorlie Second, roger. Thank you. Yeah.

0: 6 Avangard, fast been extinguished by my lap, and a valve over.
1: Thank you, Roger. Yeah.

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0: Yes, this is a two-vehicle accident. The area has been made safe. Battery disconnected. We're leaving it for the hands of police. We're no longer required. We're made up and we're returning to station. Over.
1: Police first, roger. Yeah.

0: Sire from Bennington.
1: Bennington, sir. Over.
0: 6-8, Mate to say, first alarm, grass fire at the base of a tree, approximately half a metre by half a metre, extinguishing with the light anchor from the hose rule. We'll be here 5 minutes, over.
1: Roger, now.

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1: Touch first, roger, yeah.

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1: First receive, thanks. Out.

0: say from Belmont.
1: Receiving Belmont, over.
0: We've had a call to the station down to the Swan Roof, which is 1 at Benaz, to look at a fire pump that's running, over.
1: Belmont pump, roger, you want an incident created, over.
0: Negative, there's no DVA going off, so we'll just get out and have a look, over.
1: Roger, Belmont pump.

0: 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We're available, over.
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0: 6 foot, that's why as first rescue, won't need any other backup. Two car collision, one car on the side. The female occupant is basically uninjured and able to crawl out the rear of the car. We'll be here for about another 15 minutes, 20 minutes, over.
1: Coburn, roger, out to you. 6 Ho Valley, over.
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0: 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We're still in, just waiting with police. Ambulance has departed. The casualty was basically uninjured. We'll just stay on scene until the car's back on its side, and then we'll depart. Over.
1: 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Out.

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0: 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We'll be here approximately 30 minutes, making this area safe and pushing the car off the roadway, over.
1: Wangara, roger, out.

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0: 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We're not required. We're available radio. Over.
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0: 6 Alpha, the vehicle on its side has been put back on all fours. The area's been made safe. We're leaving with the hands of in the hands of police. First alarm, rescue. We're made up, we're available.
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1: 6 Adam, Auto Pump, go ahead, over.
0: Pleasant Wet and St. John's are in the area. We've traversed up South Street. We've made our way back. We're now driving down Murdoch Drive. Is there any more info on this call? Over.
1: Six out to Murdoch, negative. Over.
0: Roger, we'll continue to investigate out.

0: Six Alpha Medic, over.
1: Six Alpha Medic, got it, over.
0: We've located this incident. It is on the northbound exit ramp from the freeway. Casualties out of the vehicle in St. John's Hand. Over.
1: Six Adam Murdoch, roger.
0: Out.